0: Carter Cook. 1-1 the count here on Ship.
1: But it was really hilarious.
0: 1-1 the count here, looking in. The pitch gets away from the catcher. Runner will move up over to third.
1: It's hilarious. Those drivers are going 200 mile an hour. And you see some of the fans sitting there every time Jeff Gordon goes by trying to flip him the bird. Like he's really sees that.
0: Yeah, like he's
1: really looking in the stands going 200 miles an hour down the straightaway.
0: You barely can see the track in front of him going that fast, right? Missed there, 3-1. The pitch. Missed ball 4. So runners at the corners now.
1: But the thing, going live to a race, the thing that you don't notice when you're watching on the television is the floor vibrating, the noise, and the smell of burning tires and fuel.
0: Oh, you know that. Now ball grounded slowly down the third base line. There will be no play. Throwing over to first, and that means the runner moves up to third. Now he's taken off, coming home, and he's safe. So two runs score in that play, making it 5-0. On that infield single there, where Parker ends up at second. So after all that, 5-0 Perkins. And that will bring up here Bryce Davey. The pitch to him. Ball grounded over to first. Foul ball. Strike there. 0-1 the count here to Davey. So 5-0 Perkins here. Top of the sixth, 2 outs. Runner at second. 0-1 the count. And the pitch from Helton. Foul ball at the plate there, 0-2. Perkins with 2 runs. In the second, another run in the fourth, and 2 more here so far in the fifth. Excuse me, sixth. And the pitch. They throw it down to third. And got him. Runner trying to advance to third there was Parker, Grant Parker. And that'll do it here for the top of the sixth. 5-0 Perkins over Norwalk, a 92.9 WLKR Classic.
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0: And a fly out. 5-0 Perkins here. Pitch, a strike. 0-1.
1: One of the key moments in this afternoon evening's contest was in the second inning. The first two batters for the Truckers got on, a walk and then a base hit, and then they were both stranded at second and third.
0: They throw it down to first, back safely there, the runner Harp. Oh, and two, the count. That pitch was a strike there. Wesley Shoup here with the runner at first. 0-2 count. One out here in the sixth. That ball set in the air. Right side. And out of play.
1: So, in other words, the second inning is the only time the Truckers have had runners in scoring position tonight.
0: Yeah, you're right. And they got runners to second and third of that inning.
1: Yes. And I think there was only one out.
0: Yeah. So 0-2 the count here on Harp. He'll foul it away right side near the dugout.
1: Actually, there were no outs. Well, there was one out when they were at second and third because they managed to go over on the one bunt, sacrifice second to third or catcher to first base.
0: Caden Warner, sack bunt that inning.
1: Yeah, moved him up, but then after that they were stranded.
0: 0-2 the count here to Harp. Excuse me, to Shoup. And that's strike three. Brings up Landon Ferkel.
1: Well, that becomes Walton's seventh strikeout. So he's got seven strikeouts this afternoon.
0: Not a bad performance here.
1: No.
0: Landon Ferkel at the plate. They'll chuck it down to first. Back safe. There's Harp. That pitch was a ball there, 1-0. Catcher there, Carter Cooks, wanting to snag a run over there first, isn't he?
1: Yes.
0: 1-0 the count here to Ferkel.
1: Hey, I saw Hedges do that the other night.
0: Boy, he's got a good arm.
1: Yeah.
0: Ball there, 2-0.
1: Well, and the key to that was that he had to go around the batter.
0: That's right.
1: He had to go around the batter.
0: 2-0 the count. The pitch to Ferkel. Missed up high there. 3-0. Runner first and two down here for the Truckers. Down 5-0 here to Perkins in the sixth. And the pitch. And there for a strike. Ferkel was leaning towards walking to first, and umpire said, nope, not yet. 3-1 the count. Harp the runner at first for the Truckers. And they'll try to pick him off over there safe as he dives back. Sure are paying a lot of attention to him at first, aren't they?
1: I was thinking the same thing.
0: In a 5-0 game. Looking in is Walton. The pitch. No. Over to first. Gets away. But not too far. So staying over there is Harp. Back safely once again. If I'm Harp, I don't take too much of a lead here.
1: Well, I'm telling you what, between the pitcher and the catcher.
0: I know. Look out, right? 3-1 the count here to Ferkel. And a swing and a miss there. 3-2. Ever think it could be as well to kind of distract the hitter too? You know?
1: Yeah.
0: That they're paying a lot of attention to the runner and the hitter just basically has to wait

0: 3-2 the count to Ferkel. Walton, the pitch. Strike three called. And that'll do it for the Truckers in the sixth. 5-0 Perkins on 92.9 WLKR Classic.
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3: 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He stalls. 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
0: Back here, new pitcher for the Truckers, Nate King, right-handed pitcher for Norwalk. Let's see if I can get some numbers as I flip through my stat book here on King. Pitching-wise, let's see here, King. As I go across here, 20 innings pitched on the season. He's given up 17 hits. 9 walks, 14 strikeouts on the year. And let's see here. 2-1 record, ERA of 3.79 for King. He'll get some work here in the top of the seventh. We got more Katy Perry here. Mark, did you line this up here?
8: Well, I was thinking that, you know, That was one of the good Super Bowl halftime shows when Katy Perry performed.
0: Wasn't too bad. I agree with you.
8: In my opinion.
0: Your humble opinion.
8: My humble opinion, yes. She sang in English, you know, that.
0: Commentary provided by Mark Lane. Not necessarily the views of WLKR
8: or Larry Lorraine Broadcasting Incorporated.
0: Braxton Martin leads it off here for the Pirates. The pitch. That ball sent in the air to right center, and diving, and making the catch. The center fielder there, Shoup.
8: How about that? That was a fantastic catch.
0: Great grab out there. Talon Walton. That brings him up here to the plate. He'll take a strike. Nate back in studio, our board op tonight. Sent me an emoji based on your comment. Over the first four of the out, ground ball over to short there. Nice play there. Ferkel over to Harp. Brings up Cash Cook. Cash Cook, a single and a couple fly out and a line drive back to the pitcher. Right-handed hitter here, Cash Cook, the pitch. That ball sent in the left field, a base hit there by Cook, his second hit of the day. Sam Schweinfurth. Now at the plate. 20 is going to go into the ball.

0: ball game there for Perkins to run, courtesy runner, which, let's see, do we have a 20? Yes, Hunter Kingsborough, a sophomore. Got to go run it first. No count here on Schweinfurth. He's getting ready for the first pitch. It's King to him. King looking and fires home. Ball one. Steve Silcock says, we have to talk about food.
1: Oh, yeah, we really haven't, other than
0: cheese curds.
1: Cheese curds and ribs, yeah.
0: That ball fouled out of play.
1: He was probably at the refrigerator getting something to eat when we talked about that.
0: He might have been. He might have been. Of course, we're talking about Steve Silcock. So does high school wrestling with Mark, the state wrestling tournament, and high school football for us, too.
1: Yes.
0: As we're getting our crews together for high school football, of course, Mark, you and Randy going to be back for your 75th season here this year at K96.
1: Yeah, it's been a while, and it's been a while. We should shout out. I don't know if Randy and Cheryl are listening to us tonight or not, but you know he's actively involved with. Last year, he was able to help out when I had some surgery and,
0: that's right,
1: and couldn't do it. And he got to experience a state title game.
0: Runner moves up to second there. That ball's low. 2-2 the count. Yeah, I think we might use him next week for a game as well, since he was supposed to do this game yesterday. And then it got moved, and me and you were supposed to do a game tonight. So I said, let's just stick with the crews that we have. So maybe next week. Here's the 2-2. That ball lined to left field for a base hit. Runner's going to take off. Try to score. Play at the plate. Safe. And scoring there, Kingsborough. So that makes it a 6-0 Perkins lead. So pinch hitter here for Perkins. Number, what is that, 22?
1: Yep.
0: In for Blake Parker. Get you that number here in a second, and sends it into center field. It's going to fall in for a base hit. 22 there. Bennett, I believe. That is Quentin Bennett, a senior. Puts it into center field for the base hit.
1: So the truckers get the first two out, and we've got 15 in now.
0: All right.
1: Or no, he's not a pinch runner.
0: No, it's Carter Cook.
1: Carter Cook.
0: Yeah.
1: Maybe there's a pinch runner.
0: Could be.
1: Yeah.
0: So here we go. Runners at first and second here for Perkins. Up 6-0. Up high there, ball one.
1: Anyways, what I was saying is, just like in the sixth inning, the truckers got the first two outs, and now three base hits in a row for the Pirates, and they've scored another run.
0: So 6-0 Perkins here. Two on, two out. Ball bounces, gets away from the catcher there. Runners will move up to second and third. With a 2-0 count. Pre-game coverage of the Cleveland Cavaliers on the air right now on our sister channel. Cavs and the Pistons, game two tonight. I think the Cavs come out and get one tonight.
1: Yes.
0: I think they do. Here's the 2-0. Missed there, 3-0.
1: Well, see, we were kind of like the bridge this afternoon.
0: We were right in the middle of
1: yeah,
0: them,
1: but

0: Between the Guardians and the Cavaliers, yeah.
1: Because this one about done here today. Right in time for the Cavs. Missed their ball. Will be a walk there for Carter Cook.
0: So that's going to load the bases with two outs.
1: It will. Two down here. Do we have a pinch hitter here or a pinch runner?
0: Pinch runner for 15, yeah.
1: There you go. Number eight. Yeah, let's see if we can get his name on the radio. Connor Smith, a junior for Perkins, will run it first. So at the plate here, Dante Schiff. A walk, strikeout, and a flyout in this one. 0 for 2, officially here.
0: Oh, there was a balk.
1: And a balk. And
0: so they score another run.
1: Another run comes home.
0: I saw the twitch.
1: Oh, did you?
0: I did. Yeah, I didn't catch the first one, but I saw that one. I happened to be looking right at the pitcher.
1: So Schweinfurth there comes around and scores. And there's a strike. Strike here to Ship. Seven nothing Perkins.
0: A running inning.
1: The pitch. Grounded at the plate there, 0-2.
0: So the Truckers are going to have

0: their hands full trying to come up with a 7-run rally in the bottom of the seventh. Yes.
1: Here's the 0-2. There you go. Strikeout. That means we will go to the bottom of the seventh. Norwalk down 7-0 on 92.9 WLKR Classic.
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1: Welcome back here to Norwalk. As Mark said before we went to break, a tall task here for the Truckers. Down 7-0 here to Perkins in the bottom of the seventh. So Norwalk needs 7 to keep this one going.
0: You know, it's just a tough break, but both the sixth and seventh innings, the Truckers got the first two outs, and then they ended up giving up 2 runs each. That's four. It would still be a 3-0 ball game right now if they hadn't kind of fallen apart in the sixth and seventh innings.
1: That brings up Caden Warner to start out the bottom of the seventh for the Truckers, looking to just get on base here for Norwalk. Warner, the third baseman, a sack bunt and a single in this one, so 1-for-1 on the day. That's still Walton on the mound?
0: Yep.
1: Sure is. Pitch in there, strike.
0: Looking to, well, you think about it, he hasn't thrown a ton of pitches today. He's gotten 8 strikeouts going into the seventh inning.
1: That ball foul, no. Set in the air to second. And making the catch there, Souter. Out there on the pop-up. Brings up Caden Wilson, the catcher. 2 strikeouts today, 0-for-2. 1 down here.
0: And really, Walton hasn't been threatened. He's given up 3 base hits, 8 strikeouts. And the only time he had runners in scoring position was in the second inning.
1: 1-0 the count, the pitch. Fouled back and sticks. Sticks in the fence.
0: You don't see that happen too often.
1: One one the count here to Wilson.
0: Yeah, that was... That was headed to Brady Singer's grandma's.
1: It was. I think they flinched a little bit, right? Believe me, we do the same. 1-2 the count. Swing and a miss there. 2 down.
0: They make it 9 strikeouts tonight for Walton.
1: Canyon Craig, the right fielder. Ground ball to second and a strikeout today, 0-for-2. Last hope here for Norwalk, trying to just get on base, keep this one going. And the pitch to him. A strike.

0: 0-1 the count here. Left-handed hitter from right field, Canyon Craig. Pitch to him. Up high there, ball one. 7-0 Perkins here. Norwalk down to their last out. Up high, 2-1. Being patient here at the plate. Not chasing anything. Walton looks in. Missed there, 3-1.
1: Yeah, let's see what. One.
0: The pitch. Missed there, ball four.
1: That is only the second walk that Walton's given up. He gave up a walk in the second inning. And so that's only his second base on balls.
0: Grady Knotsman at the plate. One on here for the Truckers. Two down, the pitch. Up and in, ball one.
1: I guess what I'm trying to say is that it's been a dominating pitching performance today by Walton.
0: That ball popped up. Out of play. 1-1. So 1-1 count here. Stepping off there is Walton. That ball set in the air, right side. And making the catch. That'll do it.
1: Yep.
0: That's your ball game. Final score, 7-0. Perkins with the win here over the Norwalk Truckers. We'll come back after this quick break to wrap it up here at 92.9 WLKR Classic.
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0: Welcome back here to Norwalk, where Perkins defeats Norwalk here in high school baseball by a final of 7-0. And for the Perkins Pirates, they improved to 11-3 on the year. And more importantly for them, 8-0 in the SBC Lake Division. Norwalk drops to 12-6 on the year and 6-2, now two games back of the Pirates in the SBC Lake. I'm Josh Bowman back here with Mark Lane. A good one here today, especially if you're a Perkins fan here today.
1: Yes.
0: The Pirates go up in the standings by two games here, a commanding lead. Not too many games left to go here.
1: No. Normally, it'd probably be about done, but there are a few makeup games in there.
0: Sporadically here, yes, down the stretch.
1: And they're going to try to want to squeeze those in before the tournament starts, with the tournament draw coming up this Sunday. But a pretty much a dominating pitching performance, kind of quietly. But Talon Walton, I mean, he was lights out tonight. I mean, when you look that the Truckers only managed to get two runners in scoring position, that was back in the second inning. He only gave up two walks, eight strikeouts, three base hits. That's a pretty good pitching performance. And when he's pitching like that, I mean, you know, the Truckers, they, you take away the last two innings, and it would have ended up being a 3-0 ball game. But you know, those two out, two run, sixth and seventh innings kind of packed it to you know, to make it look a little worse. But then again, it was just basically dominated by the Pirates today. And yeah, that's compliments of Walton on the mound.
0: Pirates getting it done here. 7-0 our final score here tonight. Josh Bowman alongside Mark Lane. And Mark, you mentioned the pitching performance by Talon Walton for Perkins. He's our 92.9 player of the game here.
1: Imagine that.
0: Imagine that. Not a whole lot of thought process into that, right?
1: No, didn't take much for that, Josh.
0: So Talon Walton, our 92.9 player of the game. And line scoring this one, it was Perkins 2-0 after two as they scored two in the second, added another run in the fourth, added two runs in the sixth, and two more in the seventh for a 7-0 win here over Norwalk. So, Mark, to wrap things up here, I want to mention our broadcast schedule next.

0: So, Mark, to wrap things up here, I want to mention our broadcast schedule next week.
1: Yes.
0: Of course, weather permitting, all these games. High school softball tournament play gets going next week, and we'll have a game on Wednesday night, Thursday night, and Friday night. And Wednesday, we'll get things going with Edison and Port Clinton. And then Thursday, Norwalk at Lexington. And then Friday, Seneca East at St. Paul. All 5 o'clock first pitches there. High school softball. Plenty of it coming your way next week.
1: Yes, yes. And it's going to be exciting.
0: Going to be. So Mark Lane will be along with me for at least a game or two of those. And Nick Hurst, probably the Friday game, I'm guessing he's going to join me on. And maybe Randy joins me for one of those as well. So we'll spread it out. We'll share the wealth.
1: We're easy to get along with.
0: We are. All right. Want to thank everybody involved in the broadcast here. The Norwalk Athletic Facilities over here. The Baseball Diamond, Josh Schlotterer, Athletic Director. The coaches for helping us out as well. Same for the Perkins coaches, too. Want to thank all of our sponsors for making this possible. And a couple of different board ops today.
1: Yes.
0: Carrie got things started. And then Nate came in out of the bullpen and finished it off.
1: Yes.
0: So and, there you go.
1: Yeah. Well, they're a couple of tried and true veterans themselves.
0: They are. So I want to thank them and want to thank you out there for tuning in, our listeners. Thank you so much. I want to thank a couple of key listeners. Of course, Matt Wadsworth.
1: Yes.
0: And Steve Silcox for tuning in tonight, too.
1: And just for Steve's information, now I'm going to figure out what I'm going to get as far as food to take home with me.
0: I know I'm hungry, too. I'm going to have to get me something because the Cavs game tips off in about 10 minutes.
1: Oh, yes.
0: So there you go. All right, folks. That'll pretty much wrap it up. Mark, final thoughts here today?
1: Well, next up, for the Truckers, it doesn't look like they're gonna win a conference title. But now we get ready for tournament time.
0: Tournament draw is Sunday for here for high school baseball. And, of course, we'll have high school baseball tournament coverage coming up the week after next. So we'll get things going for that as well. So your final score here one more time from Norwalk High School was Perkins 7, Norwalk nothing here in high school baseball. For Mark Lane, I'm Josh Bowman saying God bless you and good night from Norwalk High School. 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

0: Billy Joel, Don't Ask Me Why, No Questions Please. Hey, are you annoyed because, say your husband knows every single detail about his car, but cannot recall the discussion you had on your first date? Yeah, don't take it personally, they say. According to Stanford University, men recall these physical events much better than emotional ones. And women are just the opposite. You know, when faced with emotionally charged situations, scientists note that only two areas of men's brains are activated, compared to nine for women. This helps women create memories of emotional experiences and then store them up, something men do not do.
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7: From the National Weather Service forecast for tonight, partly cloudy skies overnight with a chance of showers and a low near 43. For our Friday, it's going to be partly sunny throughout the day with a chance of showers and a high near 64. For our Friday night, showers likely overnight with a low near 48.
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0: Guns N' Roses doing Paradise City, and those guys back out on the road. They just started their tour.
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